cat. Is everybody's cat? You've got to get that right to understand my story. Mother, she told me, good girl, don't do it.

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Are you feeling the funk? Cause we bring in the funk. Are you feeling the funk? Cause we bring in the funk. Are you feeling the funk? Cause we bring in the funk.

sides making that decision, despite our concern over increased enemy activity in Laos, in Cambodia, and in South Vietnam. And at that time, I warned that if I concluded that increased

4 o'clock in the morning. I just left the kid's studio. Maybe I'm hollow. Everybody's here but the police, and they'll be here any minute.

Yes, I. That's what we call a tune. Prince Alan Row, Fisherman Row. Mm. Rusty Rig Radio 98,2. Where we let the music do the talking. Så här kommer Dennis Brown, Rubber Dub Style.

Dennis Brown, Rub-a-Dub Style, Yesaya. 2 november 1930 i Etiopien så kröntes Rastafari Makonnen till hans kungliga majestät Haile Selassie, Kings of Kings, Conquering Lion of the Tribe of Judah, Elect of God. Den mannen sa angående kunskap och att inte bara använda kunskapen för egen vinnings skull. Any who may wish to profit himself alone from the knowledge given him, rather than serve others through the knowledge he has gained from learning, is betraying knowledge and rendering it worthless. Bushman, Conquering Lion. Muambesa Yuda, Iksibire Masagan. Aile Aile Selassie.

Marcus Gand, Purify. Ni lyssnar på Rusty Reggae Radio, 98,2. En timme av musikalisk terapi i form av roots reggae. Yes, I. From the fruits to the roots. Men first, citat, Haile Selassie. The holy scriptures have taught us that everything can be accomplished by those with faith. Med det sagt, Twinkle Brothers, Faith Can Move Mountains.

The Dub Organizer, Dillinger med låten Rangnam Paisa. Quote, Haile Selassie, Je Rastafari. The greater part of the world population still lives in economically backward countries, and the life it leads to is consequently characterized by hunger, disease and other similar problems. Global peace and security can only be permanently secured if all people of the world pool their resources toward the complete eradication of man's common enemies. Ignorance, hunger and disease. See? So, Babylon be still. Cool your mind, Jamie Bolo.

Luciano, ordet hälls från Almet Messenger. Yes, I. Selassie, I saw. Man disposes and God disposes. For aspirations bear fruit when followed up with deeds. And it is therefore necessary to translate wishes into actions. So, we give him thanks and praise. The idols, your glory.